legal to hold up a train. But it's legal to rip off a million or two that comes from the labor that other folk do. To plunder the many on behalf of the few is a thing that is perfectly legal. It's illegal to kill off a landlord or to trespass upon his estate.

If your job turns you into a zombie, it's legal to feel some despair. But don't be aggressive, that is, if you're smart, and for Christ's sake, don't upset the old apple cart.

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That's what they call a tradition. It's illegal to carve up your missus.

Last week in Nashville, Bob Dylan, one of the top writers, well, I don't have to tell you who Bob Dylan is, the greatest writer of our time, was at our house, and he and I sat down and wrote a song together. And let me see if I can find that damn thing. I'll sing it for you. Yeah, here it is. It's called Wanted Man. Do you know the introduction, Bob? Okay.